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1: From your Community Broadcasters Weather Center, here is your Monday night forecast for Eastern South Carolina. A chance of a stray shower or thunderstorm before 8 o'clock, then clearing out nicely with a low around 68 degrees. It's the most comfortable night we've had in weeks. Tuesday, we'll see a sunny sky with 87 degrees and nearly a 0% chance of rain.
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3: From your Community Broadcasters Weather Center, here is your Monday night forecast for Eastern South Carolina. A chance of a stray shower or thunderstorm before 8 o'clock, then clearing out nicely with a low around 68 degrees. It's the most comfortable night we've had in weeks. Tuesday, we'll see a sunny sky with 87 degrees and nearly a 0% chance of rain.
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4: From your Community Broadcasters Weather Center, here is your Monday night forecast for eastern South Carolina. A chance of a stray shower or thunderstorm before 8 o'clock, then clearing out nicely with a low around 68 degrees. It's the most comfortable night we've had in weeks. Tuesday, we'll see a sunny sky with 87 degrees and nearly a 0% chance of rain.
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1: From your Community Broadcasters Weather Center, here is your Monday night forecast for eastern South Carolina. A chance of a stray shower or thunderstorm before 8 o'clock, then clearing out nicely with a low around 68 degrees. It's the most comfortable night we've had in weeks. Tuesday, we'll see a sunny sky with 87 degrees and nearly a 0% chance of rain.
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1: From your Community Broadcasters Weather Center, here is your Monday night forecast for Eastern South Carolina. A chance of a stray shower or thunderstorm before 8 o'clock, then clearing out nicely with a low around 68 degrees. It's the most comfortable night we've had in weeks. Tuesday, we'll see a sunny sky with 87 degrees and nearly a 0% chance of rain.
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1: From your Community Broadcasters Weather Center, here is your Monday night forecast for eastern South Carolina. A chance of a stray shower or thunderstorm before 8 o'clock, then clearing out nicely with a low around 68 degrees. It's the most comfortable night we've had in weeks. Tuesday, we'll see a sunny sky with 87 degrees and nearly a 0% chance of rain.
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1: From your Community Broadcasters Weather Center, here is your Monday night forecast for Eastern South Carolina. A chance of a stray shower or thunderstorm before 8 o'clock, then clearing out nicely with a low around 68 degrees. It's the most comfortable night we've had in weeks. Tuesday, we'll see a sunny sky with 87 degrees and nearly a 0% chance of rain.
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1: From your Community Broadcasters Weather Center, here is your Monday night forecast for eastern South Carolina. A chance of a stray shower or thunderstorm before 8 o'clock, then clearing out nicely with a low around 68 degrees. It's the most comfortable night we've had in weeks. Tuesday, we'll see a sunny sky with 87 degrees and nearly a 0% chance of rain.
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1: From your Community Broadcasters Weather Center, here is your Monday night forecast for eastern South Carolina. A chance of a stray shower or thunderstorm before 8 o'clock, then clearing out nicely with a low around 68 degrees. It's the most comfortable night we've had in weeks. Tuesday, we'll see a sunny sky with 87 degrees and nearly a 0% chance of rain.
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2: From your Community Broadcasters Weather Center, here is your Monday night forecast for eastern South Carolina. A chance of a stray shower or thunderstorm before 8 o'clock, then clearing out nicely with a low around 68 degrees. It's the most comfortable night we've had in weeks. Tuesday, we'll see a sunny sky with 87 degrees and nearly a 0% chance of rain.
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1: Hey, let me kick it to you right quick, man. Not on some gang-ish, man, on some real-ish. Anybody done been through the same thing, I'm sure you feel the same way. Big feel, it's for you, Pimpin'.

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0: morning hip hop hustle. It's Tuesday, y'all. Back to work Tuesday with your Mac man, Eric Mack. Yeah. Happy post Labor Day for you. We're back at work, y'all. If you even got the day off of work at all. Yeah. Some of us work right through the holidays. I wasn't at work, but I was working. So, kind of, sort of, didn't get all that time off. I did have fun, though, this weekend. I was at the Mount Pleasant High School Alumni Reunion. It's the annual tailgate. And, man, we did it big this year. The biggest we've had ever. And 26 classes represented. Tailgate spaces, pimped out tailgate spaces. And, of course, my class won best overall tailgate. Once again, 5 years running, y'all. Yeah. So, don't get jealous. Just try to do better. That's all I got to say. But we did have a lot of fun, and it was great to see so many people for a great occasion. Often we get together with our classmates, our friends, our family. It's always great to see them, but the occasion is not so great sometimes. But this was a great occasion, and we had so much fun this past Saturday at River's Edge on Back Swamp Road in Lynchburg. Looking forward to it again next year, Labor Day weekend. Lots going on inside the hustle for you. Of course, lots to talk about, lots of events going on in the community. Of course, I get you caught up on all those still things going on, and we're going to get you caught on up. Also, we're going to tell you about some things that were supposed to be huge, but ended up flopping. Got some floppers for you. And some things you shouldn't do at a theme park. You got about 2 weeks left in summer, so you can still hit those theme parks. You want to do that for the summertime. We got that for you as well. So I'm going to tell you about those things you shouldn't do at a theme park. And also, I got an entertainment buzz for you. A Mac Man's Random Facts for Monday. Got a back in the day for September the 8th. My brother DJ K-Mac in the morning. Dry mix on the way for you as well. And we're going to tell you about our question of the day. All that's coming up inside your morning hip-hop bustle on Jams 92.3, 93.3 and Sumter, Jams 95.7 in Orangeburg, and Jams 107.5 in Florence, your Jams radio network.
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0: inside your morning hip hop bustle with your Mac man, Eric Mac. And our Tuesday question of the day: what's one thing that instantly makes somebody attractive? Yeah, let us know what your answer is. Is it confidence, a good laugh, smelling good, good conversation? What is it, that one thing that just makes you go, I got to check that one out right there. Let us know what your answer is. Hit us up on social media. 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How about that? But you know, you got to keep it clean, though, if I put you on the air. Just letting you know. 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Your answer to what's one thing that instantly makes somebody attractive. More coming up for you inside your morning hip-hop bustle. Got some Jaquan for you, Gangstar coming up. Also, some Blackstreet. 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

0: 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That's 803-250-5933. Our question of the day, what's one thing that makes someone instantly attractive? Yeah, is it a smile? Good laugh, smelling good, great conversation. Who knows what it is? It's your answer. So let us know. It's our Jams Radio question of the day. More coming up for you, on the way for you musically. Got some Mariah Carey also for you. Got some Nelly coming up, and my brother DJ K-Mac and your morning drive mix. This is your morning hip-hop hustle on your Jams Radio Network.
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2: Weather channel forecast for the Midlands. Drier air settling in behind the recent front. We'll keep sunshine in the forecast here today. Around 90 degrees and a northeasterly breeze. Wednesday, remaining dry, sunny skies. Around 92. And storm chances return Thursday into the weekend as moisture levels start to increase across the area. An afternoon shower or storm chance on Thursday, 92. Richard DeWedding at the Weather Channel.
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Coming up, DJ K-Mac and your morning drive mix. It's Nelly. 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

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What's one thing

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killing me softly inside your morning hip-hop hustle with your Mac man, Eric Mack. And BuzzFeed has shared a list of the products, trends, and inventions that were hyped as the next big thing, but then fizzled out really fast. Now here's some of the most notorious. Ephemeral tattoos, which are tattoos that were meant to fade away after 9 months or so. I guess the trend faded out as well. 3D movies, what happened to those? Y'all remember Zima? I thought Zimas were pretty good, but didn't make it. Google Plus, nobody wanted to pay for that. The Segway. Y'all remember those little things? Yeah, nobody wanted to ride that. Crystal Pepsi, kind of like Zima, but with no alcohol.

0: 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That's coming up this weekend. A couple weekends from now. 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
10: Weather channel forecast for the Midlands. Drier air settling in behind the recent front. We'll keep sunshine in the forecast here today. Around 90 degrees and a northeasterly breeze. Wednesday, remaining dry. Sunny skies around 92. And storm chances return Thursday into the weekend as moisture levels start to increase across the area. An afternoon shower or storm chance on Thursday, 92. Richard DeWedding at the Weather Channel.
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0: 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Yeah, you got a couple of weeks left to get it in before the summer's over. 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
11: 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Uh-huh. It's about that time for us to.

0: Yeah, fabulous. Into you, inside your morning hip-hop hustle with your Mac man, Eric Mac. Now, Labor Day just passed, so that means we have like 2 weeks left before summer is over. But is anybody thinking about going to a theme park for the last time? Like one last hurrah before summer actually ends. Now, roller coasters are always fun, but sometimes people's behavior is not the best. So, according to etiquette experts, here are some things you should not do at a theme park. One is cutting in line. A group line in line can let one of their friends in, but not vice versa. So the group can let a friend in, but the friend can't let the group in. So keep that in mind there. Stopping or turning abruptly in a walkway. And there's a video online breaking down how people walk at Disney. Making someone go on a ride. This is supposed to be a fun day. If someone doesn't want to go on the super duper looper, they shouldn't have to. If they don't want to do it, don't make them do it. Being impatient. There are people everywhere and everyone is waiting. You just have to chill. Your time is coming. Blocking people's views, especially kids. If you're tall, you can stand towards the back. Let those kids see what's going on. And getting disrespectful with park characters. This is a major no-no. Most of those characters are beloved to the children in the park. So you're disrespecting not only the characters, but the people portraying the characters, the people inside the suits, and you're disrespecting the kids as well. So don't do those things at a theme park. More coming up for you inside your morning hip-hop hustle. On the way for you, Lil' Kim. Got some X-Clan for you, Neo. Got some more of your question of the day, and got you back in the day coming up for September the 8th. It's your morning hip-hop hustle on your Jams Radio Network.
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9: Weather channel forecast for the Midlands. Drier air settling in behind the recent front. We'll keep sunshine in the forecast here today. Around 90 degrees and a northeasterly breeze. Wednesday, remaining dry, sunny skies. Around 92. And storm chances return Thursday into the weekend as moisture levels start to increase across the area. An afternoon shower or storm chance on Thursday, 92. Richard DeWedding at the Weather Channel.
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0: Chick Daddy, CeeLo, Big Boy, In the Wind. Coming up for you, got some Missy Elliott. It's Chump Rock, just the two of us. Yo. It's your morning hip-hop hustle on your Jams Radio Network.
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Music.

Notorious B.I.G. Dead Wrong inside your morning hip hop hustle with your Mac man, Eric Mac. And it's time for your Back in the Day for September the 8th. 134 years ago in 1892, Francis Bellamy published a Pledge of Allegiance in honor of the 400th anniversary of Columbus coming to America. It took him 3 hours to complete the original 23 words. There are now 31 words in the Pledge of Allegiance. They didn't add One Nation Under God until 1950-something. I think it's 54, if I'm not mistaken. 60 years ago in 1966, Star Trek premiered on TV starring William Shatner and the late, great Leonard Nimoy. It was canceled in September of 1969. 52 years ago in 1974, President Gerald Ford pardoned Richard Nixon. 41 years ago in 1985, Pete Rose of the Cincinnati Reds broke Ty Cobb's career hits record. At the time, everyone thought he tied it with 4,191 hits, but it turned out the league accidentally double-counted one of Cobb's games. 40 years ago, in 1986, the Oprah Winfrey Show was broadcast nationally for the first time. 39 years ago, in 1987, former presidential candidate Gary Hart admitted in an interview that he had committed adultery, that he had no plans to re-enter the presidential race. 34 years ago, in 1992, Pam Basu of Savage, Maryland, was dragged to her death after being forced from her car. This event later prompted new federal laws against carjacking. 30 years ago, 1996, Blue's Clues premiered on Nick Jr. with the original host Steve Burns. Steve stuck around in 2002, then they brought in, quote-unquote, his brother Joe for a couple of seasons. The 2019 revival features their cousin, Josh. 28 years ago, in 1998, Mark McGwire of the St. Louis Cardinals broke Roger Maris's 37-year-old record for home runs in a single season, hitting number 62 off of Chicago Cubs pitcher Steve Trassel. Ended the year with 70. Barry Bonds broke that record 3 years later. But neither one of those guys in the Hall of Fame. That's a travesty, by the way. This whole thing about steroids, man, everybody's doing something that's performance enhancing when it comes to sports. Steroids are illegal, but what they were taking wasn't illegal at that time. So I don't get it. It's just a bunch of hypocrites. That's what I say. And 4 years ago in 2022, Queen Elizabeth II died at the age of 96.

0: 2026. And we got your entertainment buzz on the way. 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

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That take place from 10 till 6 p.m. This is a one-day family-friendly pop culture convention featuring comic books, collectible toys, gaming, cosplay, artwork, crafts, and vendors. 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And XRVR will be there

in the place. A Jazz Radio question of the day for Tuesday. What's one thing that instantly makes somebody attractive? Confidence, a good laugh, smelling good, good conversation. 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That's 803-250-5933. Our question of the day for Tuesday. What's one thing that instantly makes somebody attractive? And a little bit later on, I'm going to give you some of our answers from social media and from our Jams Radio Hotline. More coming up for you on the way. Got some DMX. Also, got your entertainment buzz. It's Boys to Men, Motown Philly. 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

Inside your morning hip-hop hustle with your Mac Man. And it's time for your entertainment buzz for today. Well, we finally know what Wheel of Fortune announcer Jim Thornton did that got him suspended from the show. Back in May, he had his laptop open on a flight, and he was chatting on a support site for people who have pedophilic thoughts. So, how did that happen? Now, Thornton's lawyer said he's been...

popular site because it has a similar URL. Now, the attorney said he immediately left the page once she realized what it was about. And she added that there was no child pornography or other unlawful content on the site. And Thornton has never viewed, downloaded, or consumed any child porn. But while he was on the page, a fellow passenger took pictures and showed them to the crew. Cops were waiting for him when the plane landed. But as Thornton's attorney once again pointed out, he wasn't arrested or charged with any crimes.

so he didn't immediately close it like his lawyer said. I guess immediate is relative. I guess in lawyer speak, everything's relative, right? And that's your entertainment buzz for today.

0: 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Got that for you. Also coming up for you musically, we got some Juicy J for you, Cool G Rap, DJ Polo, Destiny's Child, and we got your Mac Man's Random Facts for Monday. 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
1: 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Call 843-905-3511 today. John Price says it best when he says,
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0: Y'all, Loma Wyclef and No No No inside your morning hip-hop hustle with your Mac Man. And here are your Mac Man's random facts for Tuesday. In the U.S., one-third of workers in hospitality and tourism are immigrants. If you could see Jupiter's magnetic field from Earth, it would appear 2 to 3 times as large as a sun or a full moon. Miami is the only major American city that was founded by a woman. Her name is Julia Tuttle, and she owned a citrus company. The longest word in English is 189,819 letters and could take 3.5 hours to say. It's a chemical name of a protein called chitin. And though it's not in the dictionary, it's a technical word, so some people would argue that it shouldn't count. But Mr. Beast tried to say it on YouTube back in 2017. And tug of war was a Summer Olympic sport from 1900 until 1920. So that means it survived under 5 Olympics. Tug of war. Let's bring that back, y'all, for Olympics. And those are your Mac Man's random facts for Tuesday. Our Tuesday question of the day: what's one thing that instantly makes somebody attractive? Is it confidence, a good laugh, smelling good, good conversation? Let us know on social media. Our question is posted and pinned to the top of our pages. Leave comments there. You also call or text the Jams Radio Hotline, 803-250-5933. That's 803-250-5933. And some of our comments, April said, a nice smile. And Kenny is saying, the way they smile and the way they smell. Kenny's got to double it up.
1: Hey, it ain't just one thing, bro. It's two things.
0: Or maybe it's either or. I don't know. Kenny. I might need to get Kenny to come tell me what the deal is with that one. But what's your thing? I think smile's a good one. A lot of people chiming in with smile. And really, you got to see somebody's light. And that's the best way to see somebody's light. And when they smile with their face, their mouth, and their eyes, I think that's it right there. That's when you know somebody is genuine with that smile. They got a really good one right there. You tell me what your answer is. Again, here's stuff on social media and on the Jams Radio Hotline by call or text, 803-250-5933. Our Tuesday question of the day: what's one thing that makes someone instantly attractive? More coming up for you inside the hustle. A little bit left. Got some Kirko Bangs for you. Mary J. Blige, and I'll be back to wrap things up. This is your morning hip-hop hustle on Jams 92.3, 93.3, and something Jams 95.7 in Orangeburg. 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
7: Weather Channel forecast for the Midlands. Drier air settling in behind the recent front will keep sunshine in the forecast here today. Around 90 degrees and a northeasterly breeze. Wednesday, remaining dry, sunny skies, around 92. And storm chances return Thursday into the weekend as moisture levels start to increase across the area. An afternoon shower or storm chance on Thursday, 92. Richard DeWedding at the Weather Channel.
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He's going to continue with our question of the day. What's one thing that instantly makes somebody attractive? 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

attractive. It's going to be a nice day today. Under 90 degrees today. It's maybe 88, 89, close to 90. But the humidity is going to be quite a bit down here. Following Labor Day, coming up the final days of summer. Got about 2 weeks left. And summer for you to enjoy. So enjoy the nice day. Go out, be productive, and do something that you like. If you can't, do something you like. Go ahead and like something you do. Gonna leave you with Mary J. Blige and Mary Jane All Night Long. It's your morning hip-hop hustle. It's your Mac Man. And I'm out.

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5: Weather channel forecast for the Midlands. Drier air settling in behind the recent front will keep sunshine in the forecast here today. Around 90 degrees and a northeasterly breeze. Wednesday, remaining dry, sunny skies around 92. And storm chances return Thursday into the weekend as moisture levels start to increase across the area. An afternoon shower or storm chance on Thursday, 92. Richard DeWedding at the Weather Channel.
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2: Weather channel forecast for the Midlands. Drier air settling in behind the recent front. We'll keep sunshine in the forecast here today. Around 90 degrees and a northeasterly breeze. Wednesday, remaining dry. Sunny skies, around 92. And storm chances return Thursday into the weekend as moisture levels start to increase across the area. An afternoon shower or storm chance on Thursday, 92. Richard DeWedding at the Weather Channel.
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4: Weather channel forecast for the Midlands. Drier air settling in behind the recent front. We'll keep sunshine in the forecast here today. Around 90 degrees and a northeasterly breeze. Wednesday, remaining dry, sunny skies. Around 92. And storm chances return Thursday into the weekend as moisture levels start to increase across the area. An afternoon shower storm chance on Thursday, 92. Richard DeWedding at the Weather Channel.
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1: 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Brand new Chris Brown, T-Pain. 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
4: John Price is known all over the Lowcountry for being a rock star in the courtroom by being the best workers' comp and personal injury lawyer around. Even though the office is closed in Santee now, he still proudly represents hundreds of people in Orangeburg, St. George, and Ellery and surrounding areas. 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Call 843-905-3511 today. John Price says it best when he says,
5: "Do the right thing, accident advice, call John."
6: Weather channel forecast for the Midlands. Drier air settling in behind the recent front will keep sunshine in the forecast here today. Around 90 degrees and a northeasterly breeze. Wednesday, remaining dry, sunny skies, around 92. And storm chances return Thursday into the weekend as moisture levels start to increase across the area. An afternoon shower or storm chance on Thursday, 92. Richard DeWedding at the Weather Channel.
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1: Okay, party people in the house. You're about to witness something you've never witnessed before. Yes, it's the original human beatbox, Dougie Fresh, and his partner, the Grand Wizard, MC Ricky D. D, and that's me in the place to be. And we're going to show you how we do it for 85 Kick It Live, all right? Because I got a funny feeling you're all sick of all these crab rappers biting their rhymes because they're backstabbers. But when it comes to me and my friend Doug Fresh here, there is no competition because we are the best here. Finesse and press, which we prove. And y'all will realize that we are the move. So listen close.

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1: 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On the all

Buddha Buddha rocking everywhere. Bubba and the Ying Yang Twins. Hey, throwback hip hop and R&B, Orange Bird. Hey, did you miss me? Huh? Had that one extra day, huh? Happy Tuesday to you. I actually thought yesterday was Sunday. All day I was just feeling like it was Sunday. Woke up today feeling like Monday. I had to get my mind right. You know what I mean? Hey, a lot going down, man. Let's get it. Few things happening in the community I want to tell you about coming up, man. Saw a lot of college football this weekend. I got to let you know about some things that I'll be doing. I'll be giving away free college tickets to check out a USC or Clemson home game. I'll tell you where I'll be doing that at coming up. And also a little bit later on, we got your happy hour mix, and I got your topic of the day rolling your way. So keep it locked in, all right? MC Shan Classic coming up next with that bridge. Right now is Genuine. Throwback hip hop and R&B. We're back in the building with the house party. 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

house party, hanging out with your mama's brother, Uncle Buddha. Hope everybody had an awesome Labor Day weekend. I got to tell you how mine went down. And also, I want to tell you about an event coming up this weekend. Centennial Park is the place to be. Right now, it's the Junior Mafia and Lil' Kim. Crush

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0: Jane. Hey, Mr. DJ, Orangeburg, your station, 95.7 Jams, 5 o'clock. Keep it locked. Ride home with us. You know what's happening, man. My brother DJ Ski back in the building, back on that mix, man. And this is the brother that you want to give him a call and lock in your next throwback party with, man. That's right. Hey, he's up today at 5 p.m., man. Don't miss that mix show. Ride out with us from the workplace. Shouts going out to the folk that always jamming with us on the J-O-B. You know what I mean? Shouts going out to the folk that keep us on in the workplace all day. Hey, more throwback hip-hop and R&B flavor coming your way next. So ride with your mama's brother, Uncle Buddha. This is the House Party, Orangeburg, your station, 95.7 Jams.
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4: Weather channel forecast for the Midlands. Drier air settling in behind the recent front will keep sunshine in the forecast here today. Around 90 degrees and a northeasterly breeze. Wednesday, remaining dry, sunny skies around 92. And storm chances return Thursday into the weekend as moisture levels start to increase across the area. An afternoon shower or storm chance on Thursday, 92. Richard DeWedding at the Weather Channel.
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Coming up, I got to tell you how my weekend went down, man. I had an awesome weekend. I took all day yesterday to kind of like recuperate, so I got to tell you about that, man. And also coming up, I got your topic of the day next from the Hip Hop Hustle Morning.

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Yep, good old boys, minds playing tricks on me. Hey, listen up, man. Shout out to the Uptown Christian Mingle Lounge. Yeah, baby. They got their fourth annual Gospel and Jazz in the Park is coming up this weekend, Saturday, September

Drive is the place to be, 3 p.m. to 8 p.m. Come on out, check out the live gospel and jazz performances, the youth and adult talent showcase. Check out the food trucks and all the vendors out there, man. It's going to be fun for the entire family. This is something that you don't want to miss. So make sure you make plans to come on out this Saturday to the 4th annual Gospel Jazz in the Park, man. All right? Outkast, I got some LL Cool J coming up next by special request. But right now, I'm sorry, Miss Jackson. All right? 5 o'clock, we're going to slide you back down memory lane. DJ Ski is in the building for the happy hour.

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House party with your mama's brother, Uncle Buddha. Coming off a long Labor Day holiday weekend. Had a little extra day to the weekend, you know, to hang out, to chill out or whatever, relax. I got to tell y'all how my weekend went down when I returned, man. All right? But right now, I got the topic of the day for you. We want to know, what's one thing that instantly makes someone attractive? Yeah, what's that one thing that instantly, as soon as you see him, it just makes someone attractive? It could be a smell. Could be the person's confidence, their personality, good conversation. I don't know. What do you think? Hit us up, 803-25.

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And coming up, man, I want to tell you about a men and young men's conference coming to Myrtle Beach. And also the McLeod Children's Miracle Network Radiothon is coming up in October, and we will definitely need your help with this. So I'll tell you about those things coming up, man, all right? Got some Black Sheep, The Choice Is Yours by Special Request up next. 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

0: yeah, Lucy Pearl with Dance Tonight. Hey, I got the Jams Radio Hotlines ringing right now. What's one thing that instantly makes someone attractive? We want you to hit us up and leave a comment. 803-250-5933. 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Is it their personality? Is it their confidence? Good conversation? What instantly makes someone attractive to you, man? Hit us up and leave a comment. Coming back, more throwback hip-hop and R&B on the flip side at 5 o'clock. 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
5: Weather channel forecast for the Midlands. Drier air settling in behind the recent front will keep sunshine in the forecast here today. Around 90 degrees and a northeasterly breeze. Wednesday, remaining dry, sunny skies, around 92. And storm chances return Thursday into the weekend as moisture levels start to increase across the area. An afternoon shower storm chance on Thursday, 92. Richard DeWedding at the Weather Channel.
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Lord Tariq, Peter Guns, Deja Vu, Throwback Hip Hop and R&B. Real quick, man, I just want to say my weekend was awesome. I got a chance to hang out Sunday night, Showtime Event Center downtown Florence. Had the big R&B and soul concert. Geechee Mane performed live. Dude did a hell of a show, man. Turned it out. Shouts going out to the artist Jean Rea, was in the building, did her thing. Can't forget about my man, Mr. Vandross. He brought the house down with his voice. And also, Alexis Bria was back in the building by popular demand. So, yeah, shouts going out to everybody. I got a chance to kick it with all the artists.

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Tupac, throwback hip-hop and R&B. And here's something I don't want you to forget about. Well, I know you didn't, but the R&B tour with Usher and Chris Brown rolling into the Carolinas, Williams-Brice Stadium, October the 29th. Hey, if you haven't seen any of these dudes perform and put on the show, oh, my God, they bring the house down, man. Chris Brown and Usher both put on one hell of a show. They always give it 100% each night, each state, every time. You don't want to miss it. They're going to burn down Williams-Brice Stadium. I mean, it's going to be one heck of a show. So make sure you grab your tickets ASAP if you don't have them. I don't know what you're waiting for, especially if you're an Usher or Chris Brown fan, all right? Busta Rhymes and Mariah up next. Right now is Birdman and Wayne with Always Strapped. 95.7 Jams.

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Raise up, music for Petey Pablo, throwback hip-hop and R&B. Coming back, man, I want to tell y'all about an event happening on the beach Saturday, September the 26th for men and young males, man. It's an awesome event, so you definitely don't want to miss it.

0: Sam's Orange Radio Station, and I told you I was going to tell you about the Men and Male Youth Conference coming up, man. Saturday, September the 26th, empowering men and male youth through mentorship, workforce development, leadership, and opportunity. I think this is awesome. Saturday, September the 26th, it all happens in Myrtle Beach, South Carolina, 800 Gabreski Lane, and you can give them a call at 267-437-7763. Hey, once again, get your pen, pull your phone out, get ready to jot this one down. 267-437-7763. That's right, Men and Male Youth Conference, empowering our young men and males through mentorship, workforce development, leadership, and opportunity. I think that is awesome. More music coming back on the other side. Throwback hip hop and R&B. And DJ Ski, he's going to get us home at 5 o'clock with the happy hour mix. And oh, yeah, I want to talk about beer too coming up. I know, right? Just off the head. Beer, B E E R. We're going to talk about it. I'll tell you what I mean when I return. Keep it locked in Orangeburg. It's 95.7 Jams.
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3: Weather channel forecast for the Midlands. Drier air settling in behind the recent front will keep sunshine in the forecast here today. Around 90 degrees and a northeasterly breeze. Wednesday, remaining dry, sunny skies, around 92. And storm chances return Thursday into the weekend as moisture levels start to increase across the area. An afternoon shower or storm chance on Thursday, 92. Richard DeWedding at the Weather Channel.
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Cypress Hill. I could just kill a man. And real quick, before we jump into that happy old mix, I got to explain what I meant last break when I said I want to talk about beer. I perked everybody's ears up with that one. Shout out to all my beer drinkers that lock in and listen to the show, man. All right. You know, it's a craft beer movement and a lot of different beers out now. But what is your favorite beer? What is your favorite beer if you're a beer drinker? Coming up, I want to share with you the number one beer in America and the states that love beer the most. That's

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0: you. Throwback hip hop and R&B. My brother DJ Ski, happy hour mix, man. This is how it's going down each and every day. Orangeburg, what's really good? Thank you for rolling with us. Shouts going out to everybody jamming with us on the job today, man. All right, and today is National Star Trek Day. That's right, today is Star Trek Day. Today is the 60th anniversary of Star Trek's premiere. 60 years ago today, Star Trek made its premiere. It's kind of like a throwback fact, but no, today is Star Trek Day. That's what it is, man. All right? Hey, coming up, I told you we wanted to talk about the number one beer in America. I was trying to figure out what your favorite beer was, huh? Hey, but the number one beer in America, let's break it down. This is according to a new report, man. The number one beer in America is Michelob Ultra. Some of y'all probably already knew that. And Michelob Ultra is the number one beer in America, but probably the one with the least flavor, too. I swear, it doesn't have any taste to it. But Michelob Ultra followed by Stella Artois. I found that interesting because Stella Artois was like the number one beer they had down for South Carolina. I just don't see that. Budweiser, then Guinness, and Coors Light. But those were the top five beers in the United States. You know, there's a craft beer movement going on right now. There's IP beers and a lot of other beers that are out that are much stronger than regular beers that you buy in the store. But top five beers, according to a new report, Michelob Ultra, Stella Artois, Budweiser, Guinness, and Coors Light. Hey, more throwback hip-hop and R&B. Let's keep it going. DJ Ski, he's hanging out in the studio today. He's lit, locked, and live at 5. 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

0: back hip hop and R&B 95.7 jams, man. Salute to the DJ. He'll be back in the building tomorrow, same time, same channel, right here for Happy Hour, man. All right. Hey, and of course, the topic of the day, we got something good going on right now. What's one thing that instantly makes someone attractive? You can hit us up and leave a comment. 803-250-5933. And I want to tell you, fellas, about the Men and Young Males conference happening down in Myrtle Beach, Saturday, September the 26th. They're empowering men and male youth through mentorship, workforce development, leadership, and opportunity. Saturday, September the 26th, 800 Dabreski Lane down in Myrtle Beach. That is the place to be. Give them a call for more information. It's 267-437-7763. All right. 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I got celebrity birthdays and your throwback fact. That's right. Coming up. So keep it locked. 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
1: Weather channel forecast for the Midlands. Drier air settling in behind the recent front. We'll keep sunshine in the forecast here today. Around 90 degrees and a northeasterly breeze. Wednesday, remaining dry. Sunny skies around 92. And storm chances return Thursday into the weekend as moisture levels start to increase across the area. An afternoon shower or storm chance on Thursday, 92. Richard DeWedding at the Weather Channel.
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Got Kanye West and Jamie Foxx with that Gold Digger. 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

0: baggy jeans. Rockin' Dayglow. Oh, that was a vibe. We're throwing it back. 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
1: 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Yeah, she's a trifling friend indeed. Oh, she's a gold digger way over town.

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Can you feel the beat? 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Shouts going out to all of our listeners. If today is your special day, happy birthday to you. That's right. A few celebrities are celebrating today. Wiz Khalifa celebrating. He's 39 years old. I bet he's rolling up a fat one, too. Jonathan Taylor Thomas is 45. Pink, she's 47 today. Lorenz Tate is 51. Martin Freeman is 55. Brooke Burke is 55 as well. David Steele from the group Fine Young Cannibals, he's 66. Bernie Sanders is 85 years old today. Willie Tyler, remember him? Comedian, ventriloquist. He had Willie Tyler and Lester, the black little doll sitting on his lap. He's 86 years old today, man. So shouts going out to everybody locked in, listening, hanging out with us, celebrating that special day today, birthdays and all that kind of good stuff, right? Got some Lost Boys coming up next right now. JD and Luda, we're welcome to Atlanta.

0: Through thick and thin, keep your head up. Music from the late, great Tupac Shakur on that one, man. Real quick, I got a, let me see, a throwback fact for you. You know, today is Star Trek Day. It's like the 60th anniversary of Star Trek's premiere. That's kind of like a throwback fact for you. But my real throwback fact for today was, we're going to go down memory lane 40 years ago today, 1986. That's when the Oprah Winfrey Show was broadcast nationally for the first time. 40 years ago today, back in 1986. So thought I'd share that with you, man. More music sliding your way next. Then I got to shut down the house party. Keep me locked in. Orangeburg is 95.7 Jams.
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Oh, yeah. Throwback Hip Hop and R&B. What a day, what a day, what a day, what a day. Thank you, Orangeburg, for keeping your boy company. That's going to do it for me. I got to get out the way and keep my day going, man. I'm back in the building tomorrow, though, to hang out with you from 2 to 7. So make sure you keep your dial locked in and listening. House Party is back on your airwaves. And E-Mac, they'll be here to get your morning started off bright and early for your hump day Wednesday inside the Hip Hop Hustle Morning Show, man. All right?

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